Now for 17 years I've been going in back. 17 more will bury me. And somebody please just tie me down. Oh, somebody give me a goddamn drink.

try and play now and find my way here. See, I've been having me a real hard time, but it feels so nice to know I'm gonna be alright. So I just kept dreaming. Yeah, I just kept dreaming. It wasn't very hard.